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Your number one station. What we like to hear. 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

break the thought of nights alone. 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Conscience runs till out of breath. Sunrise pregnant.

Yeah, I could love you. 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
1: 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Stay with me a while, I only want to talk to you. We traveled halfway around the world.

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this is your mother. It is 2:33 on Monday afternoon. I was just calling to see how you were doing. You sounded really uptight last night. It made me a little nervous. And it made me nervous, but it sounded like you were nervous too. I just want to make sure you are really okay. 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You know I love you, and I'm concerned. 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
1: I want to get into it, man, you know.
2: Go ahead.
1: Like a sex machine, man.
2: Yeah.
1: Moving, doing it, you know.
2: Yeah.
1: Can I count it off?
2: Go ahead.
1: 1, 2, 3, 4.